I say that honest toil is good. For the spirit and the soul. But believe me, boys, it's for sweat and blood that they want you.

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Then as I went home on a Wednesday night, as drunk could be, I saw a pipe upon the chair where my old pipe should be. Well, I called me wife and I said to her, will you kindly tell to me who owns that pipe upon the chair where my old pipe should be? Diddy, you're drunk, you silly old fool, till you cannot see. That's a lovely tin whistle that